0: from the Canyon Country Weather Center. This is meteorologist Tim Root.
1: It's 86 degrees.
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2: Raising up, I'm talking about lighter on a Saturday night. The band plays a song you like and you sing along. Raising up, I'm talking about daddy's old pickup truck. Shotgun seat, there's the one you love and you're kissing on.

0: Arizona News Audio. Six fraternities at the University of Arizona have been suspended immediately amid a misconduct probe involving physical assault, hazing, drugs, and alcohol. Phoenix police asking for the public's help to find the shooter who left two men dead early this morning. Police Sergeant John Buchanan says officers found both dead when they got to the scene.
1: The suspect is currently at large. As of now, to my knowledge, we haven't been able to identify or arrest anybody.
0: Buchanan says they don't yet know what led up to the shooting. October is Domestic Violence Awareness Month. At a state capitol ceremony, speakers included Sharia Rahman, a senior at Basis Ahwatukee, who co-chairs a group addressing teen domestic violence.
2: We need to understand the difference between someone who cares about us and someone who tries to control us. According to the CDC's 2021 survey, about 1 in 12 high school students who had dated in the previous year experienced physical dating violence.
0: The Sam Fox concept, True Food Kitchen, files for bankruptcy, closing a dozen restaurants. The three in Arizona are staying open. Connie Weber, Arizona News Audio.
3: 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Barkley then calls 911 and Southwest Gas from a safe location.
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7: I'm Karen Johnson. An indictment's been filed against a former staffer at Walden Grove High School in Tucson for allegedly stealing cheerleading funds. Denise Montano, also called Denise Cook, served as the school's registrar and head cheerleader. She allegedly transferred over $12,000 to her personal bank account between August and December of 2023. She allegedly fabricated documents to conceal the theft. During a cooperative traffic safety operation, state troopers and municipal police issued over 100 citations and made 8 arrests. Highway Patrol troopers and Sierra Vista Police Department officers participated in an Arrive Alive Arizona detail the middle of September, according to the Arizona Department of Public Safety. For Canyon Country, I'm Karen Johnson.
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Weather forecast overnight for Douglas, San Pedro Valley, and Southeast Arizona. Mostly clear, calm, and cool, about 55 to 60 for the low. Mostly sunny skies.

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Like, let's see, Havoline, Target, Sharpie, Caterpillar, Nextel, Mountain Dew, DuPont, Lowe's, Home Depot, Kodak, M&M's, UPS, Tide, Old Tail, Gillette, Kellogg's, Viagra, DeWalt, and Budweiser.

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I poured a shot of mezcal in a glass. 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

0: Thursday, light winds Friday, mostly sunny skies each day, and the high in the mid-80s or so Thursday and Friday. And it looks like more the same for Saturday. From the Canyon Country Weather Center, this is meteorologist Tim Root.
1: It's 79 degrees.
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2: 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I finally made it to my feet as she opened up the door and she said, "You're not."

Weather forecast overnight for Douglas, San Pedro Valley, and Southeast Arizona. Mostly clear, calm, and cool, about 55 to 60 for the low. Mostly sunny skies, pretty toasty temperatures in the mid to upper 80s Wednesday, and very light winds on Wednesday. Light winds Thursday, light winds Friday, mostly sunny skies each day, and the high in the mid 80s or so Thursday and Friday. And it looks like more the same for Saturday. From the Canyon Country Weather Center.

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1: I knew I'd see her around. I'd be at some party. She'd show up and I'd be walking out. Or across some parking lot, hiding behind her sister. I'd look up, she'd be at the red light beside me in that white Maxima with the sticker on the back. I'd act

0: Weather forecast overnight for Douglas, San Pedro Valley, and Southeast Arizona. Mostly clear, calm, and cool, about 55 to 60 for the low. Mostly sunny skies, pretty toasty temperatures in the mid to upper 80s Wednesday, and very light winds on Wednesday. Light winds Thursday, light winds Friday, mostly sunny skies each day, and the high in the mid 80s or so Thursday and Friday. And it looks like more the same for Saturday. From the Canyon Country Weather Center, this is meteorologist Tim Root.
1: It's 75 degrees.
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0: Weather forecast overnight for Douglas, San Pedro Valley, and Southeast Arizona. Mostly clear, calm, and cool, about 55 to 60 for the low. Mostly sunny skies, pretty toasty temperatures in the mid to upper 80s Wednesday, and very light winds on Wednesday. Light winds Thursday, light winds Friday, mostly sunny skies each day, and the high in the mid 80s or so Thursday and Friday. And it looks like more the same for Saturday. From the Canyon Country Weather Center, this is meteorologist Tim Root.
1: It's 69 degrees.
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0: Weather forecast overnight for Douglas, San Pedro Valley, and Southeast Arizona. Mostly clear, calm, and cool, about 55 to 60 for the low. Mostly sunny skies, pretty toasty temperatures in the mid-to-upper 80s Wednesday, and very light winds on Wednesday. Light winds Thursday, light winds Friday, mostly sunny skies each day, and the high in the mid-80s or so Thursday and Friday. And it looks like more the same for Saturday. From the Canyon Country Weather Center, this is meteorologist Tim Root.
1: It's 69 degrees.
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0: Wednesday weather forecast for Southeast Arizona and Douglas. Dry, sunny, warm weather in the forecast. Mid-upper 80s at this afternoon. Very light winds. Mostly clear, calm, and comfortable overnight around 60. You'll be in the mid-upper 80s Thursday and Friday. And that autumn sunshine will continue for the next couple of days or so. It looks like a dry Saturday, mostly sunny in the mid-80s. Maybe some showers, maybe a thunderstorm by Sunday. We'll keep you updated. From the Canyon Country Weather Center, this is meteorologist Tim Root.
1: It's 70 degrees.
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0: Wednesday weather forecast for Southeast Arizona and Douglas. Dry, sunny, warm weather in the forecast. Mid-upper 80s at this afternoon. Very light winds. Mostly clear, calm, and comfortable overnight around 60. They'll be in the mid-upper 80s Thursday and Friday. And that autumn sunshine will continue for the next couple of days or so. It looks like a dry Saturday, mostly sunny in the mid-80s. Maybe some showers, maybe a thunderstorm by Sunday. We'll keep you updated. From the Canyon Country Weather Center, this is meteorologist Tim Root.
1: It's 66 degrees.
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0: Wednesday weather forecast for Southeast Arizona and Douglas. Dry, sunny, warm weather in the forecast. Mid-upper 80s at this afternoon. Very light winds. Mostly clear, calm, and comfortable overnight around 60. You'll be in the mid-upper 80s Thursday and Friday. And that autumn sunshine will continue for the next couple of days or so. It looks like a dry Saturday, mostly sunny in the mid-80s. Maybe some showers, maybe a thunderstorm by Sunday. We'll keep you updated. From the Canyon Country Weather Center, this is meteorologist Tim Root.
1: It's 68 degrees.
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0: Wednesday weather forecast for Southeast Arizona and Douglas. Dry, sunny, warm weather in the forecast. Mid-upper 80s at this afternoon. Very light winds. Mostly clear, calm, and comfortable overnight around 60. You'll be in the mid-upper 80s Thursday and Friday. And that autumn sunshine will continue for the next couple of days or so. It looks like a dry Saturday, mostly sunny in the mid-80s. Maybe some showers, maybe a thunderstorm by Sunday. We'll keep you updated. From the Canyon Country Weather Center, this is meteorologist Tim Root.
1: It's 65 degrees.
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0: Wednesday weather forecast for Southeast Arizona and Douglas. Dry, sunny, warm weather in the forecast. Mid-upper 80s at this afternoon. Very light winds. Mostly clear, calm, and comfortable overnight around 60. You'll be in the mid-upper 80s Thursday and Friday. And that autumn sunshine will continue for the next couple of days or so. It looks like a dry Saturday, mostly sunny in the mid-80s. Maybe some showers, maybe a thunderstorm by Sunday. We'll keep you updated. From the Canyon Country Weather Center, this is meteorologist Tim Root.
1: It's 65 degrees.
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0: Wednesday weather forecast for Southeast Arizona and Douglas. Dry, sunny, warm weather in the forecast. Mid to upper 80s at this afternoon. Very light winds. Mostly clear, calm, and comfortable overnight around 60. You'll be in the mid to upper 80s Thursday and Friday. And that autumn sunshine will continue for the next couple of days or so. It looks like a dry Saturday, mostly sunny in the mid-80s. Maybe some showers, maybe a thunderstorm by Sunday. We'll keep you updated. From the Canyon Country Weather Center, this is meteorologist Tim Root.
1: It's 64 degrees.
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4: ABC News, I'm Sherry Preston. 3 years after the October 7th Hamas attacks on Israel, the country is remembering.
5: 3 years ago, and about 20 minutes ago, the earth shook, and monsters came and murdered our sons and daughters here.
4: Former Israeli Prime Minister Naftali Bennett speaking earlier this morning from the site of the music festival that was one of the first targets of the attack. Around 1,200 Israelis were killed, hundreds more taken hostage. In Tennessee, Krista Pike, the woman who was supposed to die last week in the state's execution chamber, is now awake. Her lawyers say she's also talking. She survived two doses of execution drugs. The United States pressing Russia for details on the death of a worker at a Siberian anti-plague lab. President Trump says he's going to talk with Russian President Putin about it today. This is ABC News. In California, a court hearing yesterday in connection to the 21 children removed from one home, part of what authorities say was a scheme to dupe surrogate moms.
6: Sylvia Zhang and Guo Jun Xuan were arrested at their Arcadia mansion. By afternoon, they were in court pleading not guilty. Prosecutors say the couple ran their own surrogacy company and lied to the women they hired, telling one that Zhang was a single mother struggling to conceive. They brought their babies home to their mansion, which prosecutors say was set up like a school with so-called learning centers, where children as young as one sat at desks for hours, supervised by nannies with 32 cameras watching everything.
4: ABC's Sophie Flay. After lawsuits demanding millions from Hershey, accusing it of deceptive marketing for Reese's Peanut Butter Cups, not having a jack-o'-lantern face on the candy, there's a new warning on the wrapper that says carving not on actual product. Two lawsuits have been dismissed over the candies. Sherry Preston, ABC News.
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11: Wednesday weather forecast for Southeast Arizona and Douglas. Dry, sunny, warm weather in the forecast. Mid-upper 80s at this afternoon. Very light winds. Mostly clear, calm, and comfortable overnight around 60. We'll be in the mid-upper 80s Thursday and Friday, and that autumn sunshine will continue for the next couple of days or so. It looks like a dry Saturday, mostly sunny in the mid-80s, maybe some showers, maybe a thunderstorm by Sunday. We'll keep you updated. From the Canyon Country Weather Center, this is meteorologist Tim Root.
3: It's 63 degrees.
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0: Arizona News Audio. Measles spreading in parts of the country. More than 1,000 cases in Pennsylvania this year. In New York, the governor declaring a statewide measles emergency. Will Humble with the Arizona Public Health Association doesn't think she's overreacting.
1: What she's trying to do looks to me like is to get ahead of this before it mushrooms into something like we saw in Pennsylvania or what we saw on the Colorado Strip here in Arizona.
0: City of Phoenix Water Department ending a 6-year moratorium on shutting off water to those delinquent on their bills. Water Services Director Brandi Kelso says federal COVID funds were helping struggling customers, but that program is ending.
2: As we've started to look at the data, we have determined that now is the time to return to shut off. Sometime in the November timeframe, about mid-November.
0: An athletic trainer for ASU's hockey team reassigned to another sport in the wake of that outdoor workout in August where player Matthew Mayich collapsed from heat stroke. Gas prices continuing a slow decline, $4.72 a gallon statewide, down 6 cents from last week. Jeff Scott, Arizona News Audio.
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7: I'm Karen Johnson.

0: Numerous animals that were abandoned following a murder-suicide on Tucson's northwest side have found new homes. Following the April catastrophe, nearly 30 animals, including a dog, numerous cats, and multiple horses needed emergency care. The Sanctuary Project claims the group intervened to locate the animals' suitable homes by connecting them with new owners through social media. Local authorities are striving to improve the safety and dependability of public transportation for all city bus users. A group of Tucson officials recently visited New Mexico to examine a nearby city's transit safety program. On Friday, October 2nd, Ward 6 Councilmember Miranda Schubert conducted a subs and buses community debriefing to discuss the lessons learned from Albuquerque's program. For Canyon Country, I'm Karen Johnson.
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4: ABC News, I'm Sherry Preston. It's been exactly 3 years since Hamas launched the deadly attacks that turned into the war with Gaza. ABC News Chief International Correspondent James Longman is there.
5: There is remembrance, there's sadness, but also there is anger. And we're seeing these images of protests across the country. There was a protest today at Hostage Square, which has become famous for the anger that many of the hostage families felt, but there was wider anger in Israeli society about how this could have happened. And there have been so many more questions in just the last few months, actually. Israeli journalists doing a lot of the work to ask serious questions about what Benjamin Netanyahu knew before the Hamas attack happened.
4: The U.S. is leaning on Russia for more information about the death of a worker at a lab studying plague bacteria. Awake and Talking, the woman who was supposed to die by lethal injection last week in Tennessee. Two scientists win the Nobel Prize for Chemistry for figuring out mysteries around fundamental principles of compounds. This is ABC News. Protests across France this week, but what are they fighting about? The students demonstrating say it's over a lack of resources at schools nationwide, but it's bigger than that, says ABC's Tom-Sophie Burge, who's there.
6: The government's in a bit of a bind on this, the French government, because France has a growing public debt problem. It's now paying more to service its debt than the countries we used to think of being the more kind of crisis-ridden debt countries in Europe, like Greece and Italy. And there's no easy way out of this, because as we move towards that election next year, the political class here is hugely divided. There's no sense that the government can actually find a way of either cutting back public services and getting enough political support to get those changes through, or even raising taxes even more. And that is the sort of background to this.
4: Get ready to bundle up. Federal forecasts now say home heating oil prices could be up more than 30% this winter. If you lose electricity, your bill might also be up, but not quite as much. Sherry Preston, ABC News.
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11: Wednesday weather forecast for Southeast Arizona and Douglas. Dry, sunny, warm weather in the forecast. Mid to upper 80s at this afternoon. Very light winds. Mostly clear, calm, and comfortable overnight around 60. You'll be in the mid to upper 80s Thursday and Friday. And that autumn sunshine will continue for the next couple of days or so. It looks like a dry Saturday, mostly sunny in the mid-80s, maybe some showers, maybe a thunderstorm by Sunday. We'll keep you updated. From the Canyon Country Weather Center, this is meteorologist Tim Root.
12: It's 66 degrees.
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0: Arizona News Audio. Tuesday night, a scheduled debate between gubernatorial candidates with two participating. No Labels candidate Terry Horahan and Republican nominee Andy Biggs. Horahan saying Biggs doesn't care about constituents.
1: I question your character and how you, in my opinion, don't care about children, the vulnerable, and what you could possibly do to the state to hurt providers and patients.
0: Biggs losing patience.
2: I am just baffled that somebody with such little knowledge of either the legislative process or even water policy in this state would stand here and have the temerity to berate me and assault my character.
0: Home prices in Phoenix up more than 300% over 15 years. 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
3: The amount of housing being built after 2011 was grossly under what was in demand.
0: Only Miami has seen a bigger increase. Gas prices continuing a slow decline, $4.72 a gallon, down 6 cents from last week. Jeff Scott, Arizona News Audio.
4: 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When Barkley smells gas, he leaves fast. When Barkley hears hissing coming from a gas appliance, he leaves fast. When Barkley sees dirt or water shooting from the ground, he leaves fast. Barkley then calls 911 and Southwest Gas from a safe location.
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8: I'm Karen Johnson. Numerous animals that were abandoned following a murder-suicide on Tucson's northwest

0: outside have found new homes. Following the April catastrophe, nearly 30 animals, including a dog, numerous cats, and multiple horses needed emergency care. The Sanctuary Project claims the group intervened to locate the animals' suitable homes by connecting them with new owners through social media. Local authorities are striving to improve the safety and dependability of public transportation for all city bus users. A group of Tucson officials recently visited New Mexico to examine a nearby city's transit safety program. On Friday, October 2nd, Ward 6 Councilmember Miranda Schubert conducted a subs and buses community debriefing to discuss the lessons learned from Albuquerque's program. For Canyon Country, I'm Karen Johnson.
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4: ABC News, I'm Sherry Preston. Nepal has officially wrapped up its 40-day search and rescue mission following the catastrophic monsoon floods and landslides. 5,000 people are still listed as missing, and more than 1,400 were killed when part of a melting glacier broke free and plummeted down a mountain. Today marks 3 years since the Hamas terror attacks against Israel. Nearly 1,200 people died that day. Among them, Rotem Mathias's parents.
5: There are songs that I listen to. And when I listen to them, I see my parents, and it brings me a smile. Sometimes sadness, but the good kind.
4: There are also remembrances and ceremonies, protests as well, by some who claim Israeli Prime Minister Benjamin Netanyahu knew more about the attacks before they happened. Lawyers for Krista Pike headed back to court. She's the Tennessee killer who survived 2 doses of a lethal injection drug. She is awake and now talking. This is ABC News. A 10-year prison sentence tossed for an Arizona man who shot and killed another man in a road rage incident. ABC's Jim Ryan says the reason is because of AI, which was used to recreate a victim statement given by the victim who was killed.
6: This is the real Chris Pelkey.
7: Every problem we have, everything we go through, we got to do it with Jesus at our side.
6: Pelkey is dead, but was digitally resurrected to testify at the sentencing of his own killer.
7: I believe in forgiveness and in God who forgives. I always have, and I still do.
6: Having seen the video,
8: I love that AI.
6: Judge Todd Lang sentenced the shooter to the maximum, 10 and a half years in prison. Now the Arizona Court of Appeals has ordered a new sentencing hearing, saying Lang was overly influenced by AI Chris Pelkey. Jim Ryan, ABC News.
4: Longtime Philadelphia Eagles offensive lineman Lane Johnson announcing he's stepping away from the game. He says he's leaving midseason to focus on his mental health. I'm Sherry Preston, ABC News.
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13: Wednesday weather forecast for Southeast Arizona and Douglas. Dry, sunny, warm weather in the forecast. Mid-upper 80s at this afternoon. Very light winds. Mostly clear, calm, and comfortable overnight around 60. We'll be in the mid-upper 80s Thursday and Friday, and that autumn sunshine will continue for the next couple of days or so. It looks like a dry Saturday, mostly sunny in the mid-80s, maybe some showers, maybe a thunderstorm by Sunday. We'll keep you updated. From the Canyon Country Weather Center, this is meteorologist Tim Root.
14: It's 70 degrees.
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0: Arizona News Audio, U of A halting all fraternity activities following a surge in misconduct investigations. The Dean of Students announcing the interim suspension after seeing reports of hazing, physical assault, and drug violations involving nearly half the campus chapters. Measles cases on the increase in several parts of the country. Will Humble with the Arizona Public Health Association says babies are the most at risk.
1: Either pneumonia or even super high fevers, even death. And so those little babies, when they come out of the womb, they're not vaccinated.
0: An 18-year-old woman nearly killed. She and her friends rolling a log on Mount Graham, and she was crushed.
2: Be cautious of, especially in the mountains with Arizona's having the notorious wildfires.

0: we do is stay away from the burned areas and watch for trees that are turned over or about to fall.
1: Sheriff Sergeant Justin Boffman with Graham County Sheriff's Office, athletic trainer for the ASU hockey team reassigned to another sport in the wake of the heat stroke incident that left player Matthew Mayich in critical condition. Jeff Scott, Arizona News Audio.
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6: I'm Karen Johnson. Numerous animals that were abandoned following a murder-suicide on Tucson's northwest side have found new homes. Following the April catastrophe, nearly 30 animals, including a dog, numerous cats, and multiple horses needed emergency care. The Sanctuary Project claims the group intervened to locate the animals' suitable homes by connecting them with new owners through social media. Local authorities are striving to improve the safety and dependability of public transportation for all city bus users. A group of Tucson officials recently visited New Mexico to examine a nearby city's transit safety program. On Friday, October 2nd, Ward 6 Councilmember Miranda Schubert conducted a subs and buses community debriefing to discuss the lessons learned from Albuquerque's program. For Canyon Country, I'm Karen Johnson.
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3: It's 9:01.
4: I'm Sherry Preston. Families of 9/11 victims in federal court this morning. They're looking to force the government to release documents they say could link Saudi Arabia to the plot. There are some protests across Israel today against Prime Minister Benjamin Netanyahu, many demanding an inquiry into how much he knew about the October 7th Hamas attacks, which took place 3 years ago today. ABC's James Longman is at the site of the Nova Music Festival, where many were killed or kidnapped.
5: Netanyahu does not seem to want to answer those questions. I spoke to a group of young people here just a little earlier today, a 16-year-old girl. She said to me, "I was 13 when this happened." She was basically saying, "My whole life is now going to be marked by this, and we haven't heard one word. We haven't heard sorry." That's what people here want.
4: Lawyers for Krista Pike, who survived two doses of what was supposed to be a fatal execution drug, in court trying to get her death sentence commuted to life in prison. Search and rescue mission after the deadly floods and landslides in the Himalaya ending in Nepal. This is ABC News. There's a sit-in scheduled for today at Cornell University over the alleged gang rape that's said to have happened at a frat house on campus 2 years ago. ABC's Aaron Katursky has new details about the woman named as Jane Doe in her lawsuit and what happened after she came forward.
6: Jane Doe testified before a Cornell panel. According to a transcript of that testimony obtained by ABC News, Jane Doe was unequivocal. "I was prostituted and I was held up like bait for a gaggle of men." She said, "I remember a dark room with shadows of men in and out constantly, and I remember feeling like there was a joke and I was not in on it." She ended her testimony with a plea to her school, "Please make it safer for those I love and the community at large. Remove those boys from campus."
4: Tough to afford a Gucci when you can't afford gas. Luxury brands are seeing less spending. New numbers from Citi show credit card spending on luxury brands fell for a third consecutive month in September, down 6% from a year ago. Sherry Preston, ABC News.
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11: Wednesday weather forecast for Southeast Arizona and Douglas. Dry, sunny, warm weather in the forecast. Mid-upper 80s at this afternoon. Very light winds. Mostly clear, calm, and comfortable overnight around 60. You'll be in the mid-upper 80s Thursday and Friday. And that autumn sunshine will continue for the next couple of days or so. It looks like a dry Saturday, mostly sunny in the mid-80s. Maybe some showers, maybe a thunderstorm by Sunday. We'll keep you updated. From the Canyon Country Weather Center, this is meteorologist Tim Root.
12: It's 76 degrees.
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0: Arizona News Audio. U of A halting all fraternity activities following a surge in misconduct investigations. The Dean of Students announcing the interim suspension after seeing reports of hazing, physical assault, and drug violations involving nearly half the campus chapters. Measles cases on the increase in several parts of the country. Will Humble with the Arizona Public Health Association says babies are the most at risk.
1: Either pneumonia or even super high fevers, even death. And so those little babies, when they come out of the womb, they're not vaccinated.
0: An 18-year-old woman nearly killed. She and her friends rolling a log on Mount Graham, and she was crushed.
2: Be cautious of, especially in the mountains with Arizona having the notorious wildfires that we do, is stay away from the burned areas and watch for trees that are turned over or about to fall.
0: Sheriff Sergeant Justin Boffman with Graham County Sheriff's Office. Athletic trainer for the ASU hockey team reassigned to another sport in the wake of the heat stroke incident that left player Matthew Mayich in critical condition. Jeff Scott, Arizona News Audio.
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4: I'm Karen Johnson. Numerous animals that were abandoned following a murder-suicide on Tucson's northwest side have found new homes. Following the April catastrophe, nearly 30 animals, including a dog, numerous cats, and multiple horses needed emergency care. The Sanctuary Project claims the group intervened to locate the animals' suitable homes by connecting them with new owners through social media. Local authorities are striving to improve the safety and dependability of public transportation for all city bus users. A group of Tucson officials recently visited New Mexico to examine a nearby city's transit safety program. On Friday, October 2nd, Ward 6 Councilmember Miranda Schubert conducted a subs and buses community debriefing to discuss the lessons learned from Albuquerque's program. For Canyon Country, I'm Karen Johnson.
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0: Weather forecast for Sierra Vista, Douglas, and Southeast Arizona this afternoon. Mostly sunny skies, pretty toasty, up around 88 degrees, very light winds expected. Mostly clear, calm, and cool overnight, around 60 by morning. You'll be in the mid to upper 80s Thursday and Friday, and it looks like the autumn sunshine is going to continue as well with light winds. Saturday, mostly sunny, around 85. There's a chance of showers and thunderstorms very late Saturday night into Sunday. From the Canyon Country Weather Center, this is meteorologist Tim Root.
1: It's 82 degrees.
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0: Weather forecast for Sierra Vista, Douglas, and Southeast Arizona this afternoon. Mostly sunny skies, pretty toasty, up around 88 degrees, very light winds expected. Mostly clear, calm, and cool overnight, around 60 by morning. It'll be in the mid-Harbor 80s Thursday and Friday, and it looks like the autumn sunshine is going to continue as well with light winds. Saturday, mostly sunny, around 85. There's a chance of showers and thunderstorms very late Saturday night into Sunday. From the Canyon Country Weather Center, this is meteorologist Tim Root.
1: It's 85 degrees.
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4: ABC News, I'm Michelle Franzen. Nearly a week after Tennessee death row inmate Krista Pike survived an attempted lethal injection execution, her attorneys say she's still hospitalized but speaking. At a hearing today, a judge ruled in her attorney's favor to preserve evidence. Here's ABC's Morgan Norwood.
5: Ordering the state to preserve all evidence connected to Pike's failed execution attempt. And again, this is a very broad order and includes the IV line, the supplies used, information about the lethal injection drugs, their surveillance video, photographs, just anything related to any complications, delays, deviations from the state's alleged execution protocols.
4: Her attorneys say Pike should receive a lesser sentence due to the botched execution. In Israel, commemorations, along with demonstrations taking place today, marking 3 years since the Hamas October 7th attacks. Nearly 1,200 Israelis were killed, 250 others taken hostage, triggering the war that killed 70,000 Palestinians. This is ABC News. In France, student-led protests in recent days have eased a bit, but police are still on the streets monitoring ongoing demonstrations. ABC's Tom Sufi Burridge is in Paris and says students are upset at some of the tactics police have used this week, including stun grenades.
6: They want more resources for their schools in the public education system here, more teachers, fewer pupils in classrooms. So that is the driving message. But I have to say, most of the protesters we've been speaking to today are also talking about the way the police has been responding.
4: In Los Angeles, Nick Reiner appeared today for another hearing. He's charged in the stabbing deaths of his parents, Rob Reiner and Michelle Singer Reiner, last December. A judge heard arguments on standards for media and whether transcripts should be sealed. The district attorney is pushing for the transcripts to be released. A judge deciding to push the hearing back to October 21st so the media can file opposition. Michelle Franzen, ABC News.
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11: Weather forecast for Sierra Vista, Douglas, and Southeast Arizona this afternoon. Mostly sunny skies, pretty toasty, up around 88 degrees, very light winds expected. Mostly clear, calm, and cool overnight, around 60 by morning. You'll be in the mid-upper 80s Thursday and Friday, and it looks like the autumn sunshine is going to continue as well with light winds. Saturday, mostly sunny, around 85. There's a chance of showers and thunderstorms very late Saturday night into Sunday. From the Canyon Country Weather Center, this is meteorologist Tim Root.
12: It's 87 degrees.
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0: Arizona News Audio. One of the six remaining defendants charged in the death of teenager Preston Lord is back in custody.
1: Good morning, sir. Please tell me your full name and date of birth.
2: Talon Red Vigil, 68806.
0: Talon Vigil in court early this morning after prosecutors sought to have his pretrial release revoked as a result of three additional misdemeanor arrests. Athletic trainer for the ASU hockey team no longer with the program following that outdoor workout that left player Matthew Mayich on life support. An 18-year-old woman was nearly killed Sunday when she and her friends rolled a massive log on Mount Graham and she was crushed. Graham County Sheriff Sergeant Justin Boffman says they wanted to airlift her, but the topography of the area wouldn't allow for it.
3: When the helicopter pilot got up there, he was unable to land the helicopter, especially below the tree line, and so the lifeline then transported

0: he leaves fast. When Barkley hears hissing coming from a gas appliance, he leaves fast. When Barkley sees dirt or water shooting from the ground, he leaves fast. Barkley then calls 911 and Southwest Gas from a safe location.
1: Did that dog just grab a phone and dial 911?
0: Gas lines can be buried anywhere, so remember to call 911 and Southwest Gas.
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3: I'm Karen Johnson. Numerous animals that were abandoned following a murder-suicide on Tucson's northwest side have found new homes. Following the April catastrophe, nearly 30 animals, including a dog, numerous cats, and multiple horses needed emergency care. The Sanctuary Project claims the group intervened to locate the animals' suitable homes by connecting them with new owners through social media. Local authorities are striving to improve the safety and dependability of public transportation for all city bus users. A group of Tucson officials recently visited New Mexico to examine a nearby city's transit safety program. On Friday, October 2nd, Ward 6 Councilmember Miranda Schubert conducted a subs and buses community debriefing to discuss the lessons learned from Albuquerque's program. For Canyon Country, I'm Karen Johnson.
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0: Weather forecast for Sierra Vista, Douglas, and Southeast Arizona this afternoon. Mostly sunny skies, pretty toasty, up around 88 degrees, very light winds expected. Mostly clear, calm, and cool overnight, around 60 by morning. You'll be in the mid-upper 80s Thursday and Friday, and it looks like the autumn sunshine is going to continue as well with light winds. Saturday, mostly sunny, around 85. There's a chance of showers and thunderstorms very late Saturday night into Sunday. From the Canyon Country Weather Center, this is meteorologist Tim Root.
1: It's 90 degrees.
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0: Well, the forecast for Sierra Vista, Douglas, and Southeast Arizona this afternoon, mostly sunny skies, pretty toasty, up around 88 degrees, very light winds expected. Mostly clear, calm, and cool overnight, around 60 by morning. You'll be in the mid to upper 80s Thursday and Friday, and it looks like the autumn sunshine is going to continue as well with light winds. Saturday, mostly sunny, around 85. There's a chance of showers and thunderstorms very late Saturday night into Sunday. From the Canyon Country Weather Center, this is meteorologist Tim Root.
1: It's 90 degrees.
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4: ABC News, I'm Michelle Franzen. In Minnesota, federal authorities say they arrested an 18-year-old and stopped an ISIS-inspired mass shooting targeting the Mall of America. U.S. Attorney Daniel Rosen alleges that the teen tried to purchase an assault rifle and ammunition from a confidential source.
5: The level of enthusiasm and commitment toward it, the determination to intervene and disrupt was made, and to do it at the soonest possible time.
4: The World Health Organization says there's still no confirmation from the Russian government on what killed a lab worker in Siberia. It's a suspected case of pneumonic plague, and hundreds of others are in quarantine. The U.S. has formally asked Russia for answers. President Trump traveling to Texas tonight, his third trip to the Lone Star State in the past month to help campaign ahead of the midterm elections. And the attorney for Krista Pike says that they've received a request from a judge to have the state's information preserved. This is ABC News. An Arizona court of appeals overturned the sentence of a man convicted in the fatal shooting of a driver during a road rage dispute, ruling the sentencing judge was overly influenced by artificial intelligence.
6: In the punishment phase of Gabriel Paul Horcasita's trial, the victim spoke to the court. Kind of.
7: I was able to be digitally regenerated to share with you today.
6: AI-generated Chris Pelkey forgave his killer, and Judge Todd Lang was moved.
8: I feel that that was genuine, obvious forgiveness of Mr. Horcasitas.
6: The appeals court says two moved. Gabriel Paul Horcasitas' conviction stands. His 10.5-year prison sentence has been overturned. Jim Ryan, ABC News.
4: In France, student-led protests in recent days have eased a bit, but police remain on the streets monitoring ongoing demonstrations. Students are upset at some of the tactics police have used this week, including stun grenades. On Wall Street today, stocks ending down. I'm Michelle Franzen, ABC News.
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11: Weather forecast overnight for Cochise County in southeast Arizona. Mostly clear, calm, and comfortable overnight, right around 60 by the wee hours of the morning. Mostly sunny Thursday, mostly sunny Friday. The high temperature well into the 80s each afternoon. It looks like more the same for Saturday, mid to upper 80s, mostly sunny skies Saturday. An increasing chance of showers, maybe a thunderstorm by Sunday. From the Canyon Country Weather Center, this is meteorologist Tim Root.
12: It's 91 degrees.
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0: Arizona News Audio. Pinal County deputies investigating the death of a 19-year-old man in Arizona City. His body found in a vehicle around 8:30 Sunday morning. Governor Hobbs didn't attend, but her gubernatorial challengers, Republican Andy Biggs and No Labels candidate Terry Horahan, met on the debate stage last night. Biggs says he'll eliminate fraud and waste by doing a Doge-style audit of state funding.
1: We're going to do the Doge program. I already have people in mind what we're going to do it and the process to do it. And because I wrote budgets, I know how to do it.
0: Horahan quickly confronted Biggs about a salacious allegation linking him to the Epstein files.
2: Sasha Riley, who's part of the Epstein files, says that you accused you of physical assault when he was between the ages of 8 and 12.
1: If you look at the timelines, I wasn't anywhere near, I never even heard of Jeffrey Epstein or Sasha Riley. He's been proven to be bogus.
0: Scottsdale considers new restrictions for large water users as demand rises. Connie Weber, Arizona News Audio.
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7: I'm Karen Johnson. Numerous animals that were abandoned following a murder-suicide on Tucson's northwest side have found new homes. Following the April catastrophe, nearly 30 animals, including a dog, numerous cats, and multiple horses needed emergency care. The Sanctuary Project claims the group intervened to locate the animals' suitable homes by connecting them with new owners through social media. Local authorities are striving to improve the safety and dependability of public transportation for all city bus users. A group of Tucson officials recently visited New Mexico to examine a nearby city's transit safety program. On Friday, October 2nd, Ward 6 Councilmember Miranda Schubert conducted a subs and buses community debriefing to discuss the lessons learned from Albuquerque's program. For Canyon Country, I'm Karen Johnson.
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4: ABC News, I'm Michelle Franzen. President Trump in San Antonio campaigning for Republican Ken Paxton. He's locked in a key Senate race against Democrat James Tallarico. It comes as Democrats call for a conflict of interest investigation into the Trump family businesses. The president yesterday announced a more than $6 billion investment with an AI defense company with ties to his sons.
5: A Pentagon official provided us with a statement. It says, quote, "No company receives preferential treatment. The War Department always looks for solutions to benefit the war fighter, not any pre-selected entity. Outside affiliations, investors, or political connections play absolutely no role in the department's funding decisions," unquote.
4: ABC Stephen Portnoy. Hurricane season remains active in the Pacific. Tropical Storm Simon forming off Mexico's southwestern coast. Earlier forecasters announced a tropical storm. Isaias is strengthening off eastern Mexico and could become the first named hurricane in the Atlantic. This is ABC News. Sailors on board the USS Abraham Lincoln expected to dock tomorrow in San Diego. It follows a record 10-month deployment. ABC News confirmed 8 sailors attempted suicide while deployed during the Iran war. Defense Secretary Pete Hegseth on board that carrier today. Here's ABC's Louis Martinez.
6: The secretary there trying to boost the morale of the sailors who have been there. And by all means, he got a really good reaction and good response from the sailors aboard the flight deck of the Abraham Lincoln right now.
4: In Los Angeles today, Nick Reiner appearing in court for a hearing. He's charged in the stabbing deaths of his parents, actor and director Rob Reiner and Michelle Singer Reiner. A judge heard arguments on standards for media and whether transcripts should be sealed. The district attorney is pushing for the transcripts to be released in the case. A judge deciding to push the hearing to October 21st so media outlets can file opposition. Michelle Franzen, ABC News.
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9: Weather forecast overnight for Cochise County in southeast Arizona. Mostly clear, calm, and comfortable overnight, right around 60 by the wee hours of the morning. Mostly sunny Thursday, mostly sunny Friday. The high temperature well into the 80s each afternoon. And it looks like more the same for Saturday, mid to upper 80s, mostly sunny skies Saturday. An increasing chance of showers, maybe a thunderstorm by Sunday. From the Canyon Country Weather Center, this is meteorologist Tim Root.
10: It's 92 degrees.
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0: Arizona News Audio. Florida Attorney David Bianchi, who's represented families of hazing victims, doesn't think the halt of fraternity activities or suspension of six frats on the U of A campus will produce much in the way of results.
1: I think most people who are in a position of authority at the university already know what the facts are. And I haven't heard anybody say that we're going to expel all sorts of fraternity members because of what they've been doing.
0: Those six being investigated for misconduct. Southern Arizona doctor Irfan Fazl gets 7 years in prison and has to pay back $36 million for health care fraud. One patient billed for 1,700 x-rays within a six-month period. Grand Canyon Park Superintendent Ed Keeble briefed residents on the water situation after August floods. Says residents and businesses have done their part conserving.
2: We are saving about 38% of the water we would normally consume before the flood.
0: Connie Weber, Arizona News Audio.
3: 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When Barkley sees dirt or water shooting from the ground, he leaves fast. Barkley then calls 911 and Southwest Gas from a safe location.
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7: I'm Karen Johnson. Numerous animals that were abandoned following a murder-suicide on Tucson's northwest side have found new homes. Following the April catastrophe, nearly 30 animals, including a dog, numerous cats, and multiple horses needed emergency care. The Sanctuary Project claims the group intervened to locate the animals' suitable homes by connecting them with new owners through social media. Local authorities are striving to improve the safety and dependability of public transportation for all city bus users. A group of Tucson officials recently visited New Mexico to examine a nearby city's transit safety program. On Friday, October 2nd, Ward 6 Councilmember Miranda Schubert conducted a subs and buses community debriefing to discuss the lessons learned from Albuquerque's program. For Canyon Country, I'm Karen Johnson.
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3: It's 5 o'clock.
4: ABC News, I'm Stephanie Officer. It's less than a month until the midterm elections, and millions have already cast ballots in early voting. In leaked audio, Texas Republican Senate candidate Ken Paxton reportedly said his campaign is being dictated entirely by Washington, and the Iran war is negatively affecting his campaign. Paxton's camp denies the reporting of what was said. At the White House, President Trump told reporters he still plans on campaigning for him.
5: I don't know who is a great attorney general. I think he'll be a great senator.
4: Hurricane season is heating up, with Isaias expected to become the first Atlantic hurricane of the season. ABC News meteorologist Samara Theodore.
6: Pensacola, Mobile, Alabama, really that first half of the Florida Panhandle. You all should be on high alert Friday p.m. through Saturday a.m. So Friday night into Saturday is when we could get that landfall occurring.
4: Alabama Governor Kay Ivey has issued a state of emergency for 40 counties ahead of the hurricane's impact. This is ABC News. Today marks 3 years since the deadly October 7th attacks in Israel, where Hamas militants killed nearly 1,200 people. ABC's James Longman is at one of the attack sites, the Nova Music Festival.
7: There is remembrance, there's sadness, but also there is anger. And we're seeing these images of protests across the country. There was a protest today at Hostage Square, which has become famous for the anger that many of the hostage families felt, but there was wider anger in Israeli society about how this could have happened. And there have been so many more questions in just the last few months, actually, Israeli journalists doing a lot of the work to ask serious questions about what Benjamin Netanyahu knew before the Hamas attack happened.
4: Israel's retaliation.